0: Hier ist Radio Frankfurt. 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
1: 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And money, money she making. Look at the way she's shaking. Make you wanna touch her, wanna taste her. Have you lusting for her? Going crazy, face it.

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1: Die besten Hits aller Zeiten.
2: 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And I can't sweep you off of your feet.